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Say something. Say something. Just sitting right there, just sitting up there on your ass. Life is just passing you by. You've got to do something. Talk to me. Say something.

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Oh no, there's a reward. There's a big reward for doing nothing. You know what reward you get? You don't get a damn thing. Nothing. Nothing at all. Get up. Get up off your ass.

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There are many things you want in this world. I do too. But you know what I was willing to do for mine, for the things I wanted? Suffer. I was willing to be patient and work while I wait. So get up off your ass and do something. Say something. Get something. Anything you want. If you're willing. Suffer.

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No bigotry, no doubt. Black Street Productions. We out, we out, ride. We out, we out. Mosaïque FM. Mosaïque FM.